Yeah, this is Pops, and I'm back in the studio, and I didn't have to break in this time. I'm back as a special guest by special request, and I want to thank my son for loaning me this microphone once again. They may have to wrestle to get it back. You know, as a result of my son Common touring the world, Pops has acquired a wonderful extended family from around the globe. He has returned with positive messages to my earlobe from all my children, from Mexico, Brazil, Italy, and Japan, and of course the motherland. Even in the Orient, they knew what I meant. Nanan Tana, Tinan Hanchina. So I didn't come in here to give any shouts out. I came to give praise and honor and to identify my children who've been saying and doing the right things. You know, they sat on those nines in 1999 and kept them from turning upside down. And teaching the babies to love, to be able to give love, and to enter the new century with their own prophecy, the century of amends.

nighttime. And to my children running around here screaming about how nice is their ice, that they've already paid for twice. What carrot is their gold? That was yours before you got through in the hole. For that cruise of 1629, buy some land, think agriculture. Feed that neighborhood that you claim you love so dear. Are you mankind, a kind of a man? See, Pops is straight out of the garden from when the world was starting brand new. Hip-hop, the language of the Underground Railroad in its purest form. Yeah, true hip-hop is just like the Underground Railroad. If the message is not for you, it can sit on your

everybody knows there's no fruit on the tree without the roots. And Black Star said, we are who we are. The knowledge of self-determination. And my little homie KG, up there in Minnesota, melting 10,000 lakes. Keep the heat on. We got to be kind to the growing mind. So if your heart is real, you might hear Big Will and Miss Lauren here. If your love is true, you will hear Baidu-ism. And you can't go right until you go left. Pick up some beats from the music ingredient chef, Jazzy Jeff. Chillin'.

Okay, we're ready to get out of here. 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So just so everybody knows, when Pops get ready to say something good, I mean when it's time for me to lay it on the wood, and ain't no time for no shecky shecky, that's when I call on a black girl named Becky. Y'all all looking for the only truth when it doesn't exist. 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
0: Always got to try.

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tablets for us to sit in our stupid cafes with our stinking dogs, drinking fucking cappuccinos, sharing, commenting, massacres and kittens, feeling ourselves more kings and more queens, feeling 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Life is beautiful.

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